I took a kill in Ibiza to show Avicii I was cool. And when I finally got sober for 10 years older, but it was something to do. I'm living on LA. I drive a sports car just to prove I'm a real bit baller, cause I made $1 million and I spend it on girls.

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0: I'm the president, Donald Trump. I'm a fan of this radio station, and I follow Amex iResidence in social media. This is not a fake news. It's a good news. 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

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Autumn in New York, it spells the thrill of first nighting. Glittering crowds and shimmering clouds.

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